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0: Now, Moose weather.
9: It'll be cloudy tonight, 30% chance of showers down to 15. Cloudy Thursday, chance of showers, a high of 19. Cloudy and 18 on Friday.
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7: Now, Moose weather.
8: It'll be cloudy tonight, 30% chance of showers down to 15. Cloudy Thursday, chance of showers, a high of 19. Cloudy and 18 on Friday.
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5: It'll be cloudy tonight, 30% chance of showers, down to 15. Cloudy Thursday, chance of showers, a high of 19. Cloudy and 18 on Friday.
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0: Now, Moose Weather.
8: It'll be cloudy tonight, 30% chance of showers down to 15. Cloudy Thursday, chance of showers, a high of 19. Cloudy and 18 on Friday.
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And this one's for the silence and the questions that it brings, and the smell of time and the reverence.

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6: It'll be cloudy tonight, 30% chance of showers, down to 15. Cloudy Thursday, chance of showers, a high of 19. Cloudy and 18 on Friday.
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7: It'll be cloudy tonight, 30% chance of showers, down to 15. Cloudy Thursday, chance of showers, a high of 19. Cloudy and 18 on Friday.
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5: Now, Moose weather.
6: It'll be cloudy tonight, 30% chance of showers down to 15. Cloudy Thursday, chance of showers, a high of 19. Cloudy and 18 on Friday.
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2: It'll be cloudy tonight, 30% chance of showers, down to 15. Cloudy Thursday, chance of showers, a high of 19. Cloudy and 18 on Friday.
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4: It'll be cloudy today with a chance of showers, a high of 19. Cloudy Friday reaching 18. Sunny on Saturday with a high of 16.
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10: It'll be cloudy today with a chance of showers, a high of 19. Cloudy Friday, reaching 18. Sunny on Saturday with a high of 16.
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3: It'll be cloudy today with a chance of showers, a high of 19. Cloudy Friday, reaching 18. Sunny on Saturday with a high of 16.
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5: It'll be cloudy today with a chance of showers, a high of 19. Cloudy Friday, reaching 18. Sunny on Saturday with a high of 16.
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0: White Squall calling from Carling. Our Coal Lake Paddling Center is closing for good. Oh no! 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Yay! 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All canoes, kayaks, boards, and gear are on final clear out right now till the end of day, Saturday, October 10th. White Squall Town Shop, 19 James, keeps the light shining in the heart of the Hoot.
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4: It'll be cloudy today with a chance of showers, a high of 19. Cloudy Friday reaching 18. Sunny on Saturday with a high of 16.
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Its 1,695-foot span has drawn the attention from the Group of Seven. 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
4: Now, Moose Weather.
5: It'll be cloudy today with a chance of showers, a high of 19. Cloudy Friday reaching 18. Sunny on Saturday with a high of 16.
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5: It'll be cloudy today with a chance of showers, a high of 19. Cloudy Friday, reaching 18. Sunny on Saturday with a high of 16.
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4: It'll be cloudy today with a chance of showers, a high of 19. Cloudy Friday, reaching 18. Sunny on Saturday with a high of 16.
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4: It'll be cloudy today with a chance of showers, a high of 19. Cloudy Friday reaching 18. Sunny on Saturday with a high of 16.
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7: It'll be cloudy today with a chance of showers, a high of 19. Cloudy Friday reaching 18. Sunny on Saturday with a high of 16.
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1: Now, Moose weather.
4: It'll be cloudy today with a chance of showers, a high of 19. Cloudy Friday, reaching 18. Sunny on Saturday with a high of 16.
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7: It'll be cloudy today with a chance of showers, a high of 19. Cloudy Friday, reaching 18. Sunny on Saturday with a high of 16.
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1: Good morning, I'm Kathy Jennings. A community drug alert has been issued by the health unit after 16 overdoses in 13 days, with two resulting in death. Officials say they happened between September 13th and 26th across the North Bay and Parry Sound districts and involved unknown opioids, fentanyl, and crack cocaine combined with unknown substances. They also say that community partners cite unusual reactions such as seizures after using substances including crack cocaine and fentanyl. Users are advised to check their drug with a testing strip, use with someone you trust, have naloxone on hand, and more. After 7 years as our area's Member of Parliament, Scott Aitchison will be resigning at the end of this fall's parliamentary session. On social media, Aitchison says after 30 years of public life, it's time for a new chapter. Aitchison says from being elected to local council at the age of 21 to serving as Huntsville's mayor and eventually our MP, it's been the honor of his lifetime to serve and represent the community. In a statement, he thanked the people of the riding, his staff, and his colleagues in Ottawa for the support over the years. We are just hours away from watching another Canadian astronaut venture into space. Colonel Joshua Kutrick is part of NASA's SpaceX Crew 13 mission to the International Space Station that is set to blast off at 11:10 a.m. Eastern this morning. Officials say that this marks the first time a Canadian astronaut will fly as part of NASA's Commercial Crew Program. The four crew members will live and work aboard the station for about 6 months. Earlier this year, Canadian astronaut Jeremy Hansen traveled around the moon as part of the Artemis II mission. The province has launched its next call for proposals to create and expand 78 primary care teams that will connect 600,000 more people to a primary care provider. Officials say the $250 million investment is part of the government's $3.4 billion primary care action plan, as the province remains on track to connect everyone in Ontario to a family doctor or primary care team by 2029. They add that since last year, two previous rounds of funding have resulted in 199 successful applicant teams that are connecting 800,000 more people to primary care across the province.
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1: And now for a look in Moose Sports. Last night in the NHL, the Toronto Maple Leafs were the only Canadian team in action, and they edged the New York Islanders 2-1. In MLB wildcard action, the Chicago White Sox beat the Houston Astros 7-2.

0: Sunday, though, it's going to be cloudy, a couple of sunny breaks in there, and periods of light rain with a high of 15. Right now, it's raining and 17.
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1: Louis Capaldi and Forget Me on Moose FM. Good morning. Happy Thursday. 6:11, raining outside. You're going to need your umbrella for sure. You're going to see some off and on showers throughout the day. They're calling for about 10 millimeters of rainfall. Oh, gosh. So back from Ottawa, had to head down there for some things that were going on. And I'll tell you, driving through Algonquin Park was amazing. Those beautiful fall colors. I'm going to share some photos on our Facebook page around 7 o'clock this morning. Looking for you to chime in on some of the places around our communities that are, you know, the perfect spot to go and take in those fall colors. Definitely on the water, I'm sure, is definitely one of them. And our topic of the day this morning is, what's something you should never cheap out on? You know, something that you don't mind spending that extra money on. You can head over to our Facebook page. That's our topic of the day.
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11: It is 6:23. Good morning. Cloudy for most of the day today. We're also going to see some scattered rain, about 10 millimeters expected, with a high of 18. Overnight, scattered showers will continue with a low of 13. Mix of sun and cloud for tomorrow with a high of 17. And then for the weekend, Saturday mostly sunny, a high of 15. And Sunday's cloudy, some sunny breaks and also periods of light rain, and a high of 15. Right now it's 17.
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1: Good morning. I'm Kathy Jennings. A community drug alert has been issued by the health unit after 16 overdoses in 13 days, with two resulting in death. Officials say they happened between September 13th and 26th across the North Bay and Perry Sound districts and involved unknown opioids, fentanyl, and crack cocaine combined with unknown substances. They also say that community partners cite unusual reactions such as seizures after using substances including crack cocaine and fentanyl. Users are advised to check their drug with a testing strip, use with someone you trust, have naloxone on hand, and more. After 7 years as our area's Member of Parliament, Scott Aitchison will be resigning at the end of this fall's parliamentary session. On social media, Aitchison says after 30 years of public life, it's time for a new chapter. Aitchison says from being elected to local council at the age of 21 to serving as Huntsville's mayor and eventually our MP, it's been the honor of his lifetime to serve and represent the community. In a statement, he thanked the people of the riding, his staff, and his colleagues in Ottawa for the support over the years. We are just hours away from watching another Canadian astronaut venture into space. Colonel Joshua Kutrick is part of NASA's SpaceX Crew 13 mission to the International Space Station that is set to blast off at 11:10 a.m. Eastern this morning. Officials say that this marks the first time a Canadian astronaut will fly as part of NASA's commercial crew program. The four crew members will live and work aboard the station for about 6 months. Earlier this year, Canadian astronaut Jeremy Hansen traveled around the moon as part of the Artemis II mission. The province has launched its next call for proposals to create and expand 78 primary care teams that will connect 600,000 more people to a primary care provider. Officials say the $250 million investment is part of the government's $3.4 billion primary care action plan, as the province remains on track to connect everyone in Ontario to a family doctor or primary care team by 2029. They add that since last year, two previous rounds of funding have resulted in 199 successful applicant teams that are connecting 800,000 more people to primary care across the province.
0: Sign up for daily and weekly news alerts at MyPerrySoundNow.com.
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1: And now for a look in Moose Sports. Last night in the NHL, the Toronto Maple Leafs were the only Canadian team in action, and they edged the New York Islanders 2-1. In MLB wildcard action, the Chicago White Sox beat the Houston Astros 7-3 to win that series. The Yankees are moving on after defeating the Boston Red Sox 9-2. San Diego eliminated the Chicago Cubs with a 4-1 victory, while the Philadelphia Phillies edged the Atlanta Braves 4-3 in 10 innings to tie that series at a game apiece.
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1: It is 6:33 and the first day of October. Cloudy throughout the day today. We'll see some scattered rain as well. We're expecting about 10 millimeters and a high of 18. Overnight, there's a chance of some scattered showers. Low is going to be at 13. Tomorrow, looking a little better. It's going to be a mix of sun and cloud, a high of 17. And mostly sunny on Saturday with a high of 15. Sunday's going to be cloudy. There is some sunny breaks and periods of light rain and a high of 15. Right now, it is raining out and it's 17.
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0: Living on a Prayer from Bon Jovi on the Moose. Good morning and happy Thursday, 6:41. Makes you think like it's Monday. So our topic of the day, what's something you should never cheap out on? Because, you know, there's definitely things where the bargain version's perfectly fine, but then there are those, you know, purchases where spending a little extra can make such a big difference. So for me, a good pair of shoes has to be up there. You know, I'm on my feet all day, walking around, doing things, and you notice pretty quickly if you didn't get the right pair or you didn't spend that little extra. How about a good mattress? I think that's another one too. You know, we spend enough time sleeping and you want to wake up feeling rested, right? So those are a couple of things for me. So what about you? What's something that you refuse to cheap out on and why? We've got that conversation going over on our Facebook page at 103.3 Moose FM. You can also call or text at 746-4291. How about things, you know, like a pillow? What about tools, cookware? So many things, but what are they specifically for you? Love to hear from you.
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4: Hello, it's Mayor Jamie McGarley. 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
9: It is 6:51. Good morning. Throughout the day today, it's going to be cloudy. We'll have some scattered rain as well. About 10 millimeters is what they're calling for. Today's high is going to be about 18. There is a chance of some scattered showers overnight. Low is going to be at 13. Mix of sun and cloud for most of tomorrow with a high of 17. Saturday, it's going to be mostly sunny with a high of 15. And on Sunday, cloudy, some sunny breaks in there. And we'll also have some periods of some light rain with a high of 15. Right now, it's 17.
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1: Good morning, I'm Kathy Jennings. A community drug alert has been issued by the health unit after 16 overdoses in 13 days, with two resulting in death. Officials say they happened between September 13th and 26th across the North Bay and Parry Sound districts and involved unknown opioids, fentanyl, and crack cocaine combined with unknown substances. They also say that community partners cite unusual reactions such as seizures after using substances including crack cocaine and fentanyl. Users are advised to check their drug with a testing strip, use with someone you trust, have naloxone on hand, and more. After 7 years as our area's Member of Parliament, Scott Aitchison will be resigning at the end of this fall's parliamentary session. On social media, Aitchison says after 30 years of public life, it's time for a new chapter. Aitchison says from being elected to local council at the age of 21 to serving as Huntsville's mayor and eventually our MP, it's been the honor of his lifetime to serve and represent the community. In a statement, he thanked the people of the riding, his staff, and his colleagues in Ottawa for the support over the years. We are just hours away from watching another Canadian astronaut venture into space. Colonel Joshua Kutrick is part of NASA's SpaceX Crew 13 mission to the International Space Station that is set to blast off at 11:10 a.m. Eastern this morning. Officials say that this marks the first time a Canadian astronaut will fly as part of NASA's Commercial Crew Program. The four crew members will live and work aboard the station for about 6 months. Earlier this year, Canadian astronaut Jeremy Hansen traveled around the moon as part of the Artemis II mission. The province has launched its next call for proposals to create and expand 78 primary care teams that will connect 600,000 more people to a primary care provider. Officials say the $250 million investment is part of the government's $3.4 billion primary care action plan, as the province remains on track to connect everyone in Ontario to a family doctor or primary care team by 2029. They add that since last year, two previous rounds of funding have resulted in 199 successful applicant teams that are connecting 800,000 more people to primary care across the province.
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1: And now for a look at Moose Sports. Last night in the NHL, the Toronto Maple Leafs were the only Canadian team in action, and they edged the New York Islanders 2-1. In MLB wildcard action, the Chicago White Sox beat the Houston Astros 7-3 to win that series. The Yankees are moving on after defeating the Boston Red Sox 9-2. San Diego eliminated the Chicago Cubs with a 4-1 victory, while the Philadelphia Phillies edged the Atlanta Braves 4-3 in 10 innings to tie that series at a game apiece.
0: Now, Moose weather.
1: It is 7:02. Oh, just trying to get used to this early morning again. First day of October, and it's going to be cloudy for most of it. Scattered rain throughout the day as well, so umbrella definitely needed. 10 millimeters is what they're calling for, with a high of 18. Overnight, there's a chance we might see some scattered showers. Low's going to be at 13. A little better for tomorrow. They're calling for a mix of sun and cloud, a high of 17. And on Saturday, mostly sunny, a high of 15. Sunday's cloudy. There is some sunny breaks in there. Also a sprinkle of some light rain and a high of 15. Right now, it is 17.
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0: They're Lady A and Need You Now on The Moose. Good morning, it's Kathy. Happy Thursday, 7:10, first day of October, and was looking at our events page on myprairiesoundnow.com. And as you know, October has a lot of things going on this month. It is the month of the Witch's Walk, also Halloween, Election Day near the end of the month, Thanksgiving, and lots of events. And I love that you're sharing those with us, by the way, on our events page. Again, just go to myprairiesoundnow.com, put the details in, and we'll take care of the rest. One of the things that's happening this weekend, Lace Up to End Diabetes. It's a 5-kilometer walk, and one of the community champions is the Fireplace Stop North. So you can come by on Saturday at 7 p.m. at the Parry Sound Town Dock and lace up and help out with ending diabetes. You can find all the details, again, on our events page. Head over there. And so many more things coming up. We also have some pretty cool contests and some new segments that we're adding to the show as well. Looking forward to sharing those. Speaking of contests, we have a chance for you tomorrow to win a pair of passes to the Bala Cranberry Festival. I'll share more details tomorrow morning on how you can get a chance to win those.
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8: It is 7:23. Good morning. Cloudy for most of the day today. Scattered showers as well. We're expecting about 10 millimeters and a high of 18. Overnight, there's a chance of some scattered showers. Low is going to be at 13. Mix of sun and cloud for tomorrow with a high of 17. Saturday, it's going to be mostly sunny, a high of 15. And on Sunday, cloudy, some sunny breaks and periods of light rain with a high of 15. Right now, it's 17.
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1: Good morning, I'm Kathy Jennings. A community drug alert has been issued by the health unit after 16 overdoses in 13 days, with two resulting in death. Officials say they happened between September 13th and 26th across the North Bay and Parry Sound districts and involved unknown opioids, fentanyl, and crack cocaine combined with unknown substances. They also say that community partners cite unusual reactions such as seizures after using substances including crack cocaine and fentanyl. Users are advised to check their drug with a testing strip, use with someone you trust, have naloxone on hand, and more. After 7 years as our area's Member of Parliament, Scott Aitchison will be resigning at the end of this fall's parliamentary session. On social media, Aitchison says after 30 years of public life, it's time for a new chapter. Aitchison says from being elected to local council at the age of 21 to serving as Huntsville's mayor and eventually our MP, it's been the honor of his lifetime to serve and represent the community. In a statement, he thanked the people of the riding, his staff, and his colleagues in Ottawa for the support over the years. We are just hours away from watching another Canadian astronaut venture into space. Colonel Joshua Kutrick is part of NASA's SpaceX Crew 13 mission to the International Space Station that is set to blast off at 11:10 a.m. Eastern this morning. Officials say that this marks the first time a Canadian astronaut will fly as part of NASA's commercial crew program. The four crew members will live and work aboard the station for about 6 months. Earlier this year, Canadian astronaut Jeremy Hansen traveled around the moon as part of the Artemis II mission. The province has launched its next call for proposals to create and expand 78 primary care teams that will connect 600,000 more people to a primary care provider. Officials say the $250 million investment is part of the government's $3.4 billion primary care action plan, as the province remains on track to connect everyone in Ontario to a family doctor or primary care team by 2029. They add that since last year, two previous rounds of funding have resulted in 199 successful applicant teams that are connecting 800,000 more people to primary care across the province.
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1: And now for a look at Moose Sports. Last night in the NHL, the Toronto Maple Leafs were the only Canadian team in action, and they edged the New York Islanders 2-1. In MLB wildcard action, the Chicago White Sox beat the Houston Astros 7-3 to win that series. The Yankees are moving on after defeating the Boston Red Sox 9-2. San Diego eliminated the Chicago Cubs with a 4-1 victory, while the Philadelphia Phillies edged the Atlanta Braves 4-3 in 10 innings to tie that series at a game apiece.
0: Now, Moose weather.
1: Today's going to be cloudy with some scattered showers throughout the day. We're expecting about 10 millimeters and a high of 18. Overnight, there's a chance you might see some scattered showers. Low is going to be 13. Mix of sun and cloud tomorrow with a high of 17. For the weekend, Saturday, mostly sunny, high of 15. Sunday's cloudy, some sun to be 13. Mix of sun and cloud tomorrow with a high of 17. For the weekend, Saturday, mostly sunny, high of 15. Sunday's cloudy, some sunny breaks and periods of light rain with a high of 15. Right now, it's 17.
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0: I used to think fall was about the leaves changing colors. But now I realize it's actually about trying to remember where you put your rake.
1: Gotta love fall on the moose.

0: They're ABBA's with Mamma Mia on Moose FM. Good morning. It's Kathy. We're 743. October 1st, and I'll tell you, Ontario is really showing and popping with those fall colors, especially around the Algonquin area. And right now, the color change is at 90%, and the leaf fall is only at 10%. So if you get a chance, definitely check it out. It's so beautiful. But the thing is, you don't necessarily have to go to Algonquin Park, right, to see those gorgeous colors. You can see them right here in the Parry Sound area. And I've shared a couple of photos of the ones that I took through my drive at Algonquin Park. But I'd love for you to share your photos or even your special areas or your favorite areas around our communities that you really love and enjoy seeing those fall colors. I know on our text line, Darcy says there was traveling yesterday from Orville all the way to Emsdale on the 518, and the leaves were beautiful through there. So there's that. I'm going to add that to the list. So you can chime in over on our Facebook page at 103.3 Moose FM. Share any fall photos that you have, but also share some of your favorite places around our area that we could see them as well. I know a lot of people are, you know, taking that opportunity this time of year to do family photos with those gorgeous fall colors. And why not check out some of the places that you can recommend to do just that?
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8: It is 7:52. Good morning. Cloudy with some scattered showers throughout the day today. We're expecting about 10 millimeters with a high of 18. Overnight, there's a slight chance you might see some scattered showers. Low is going to be 13. Looking a little good for tomorrow. Mix of sun and cloud, a high of 17. Saturday, it's going to be mostly sunny. High is going to be about 15. Sunday's cloudy, some sunny breaks, periods of light rain in there as well with the high of 15. Right now, it's 17.
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1: Good morning, I'm Kathy Jennings. A community drug alert has been issued by the health unit after 16 overdoses in 13 days, with two resulting in death. Officials say they happened between September 13th and 26th across the North Bay and Parry Sound districts and involved unknown opioids, fentanyl, and crack cocaine combined with unknown substances. They also say that community partners cite unusual reactions such as seizures after using substances including crack cocaine and fentanyl. Users are advised to check their drug with a testing strip, use with someone you trust, have naloxone on hand, and more. After 7 years as our area's Member of Parliament, Scott Aitchison will be resigning at the end of this fall's parliamentary session. On social media, Aitchison says after 30 years of public life, it's time for a new chapter. Aitchison says from being elected to local council at the age of 21 to serving as Huntsville's mayor and eventually our MP, it's been the honor of his lifetime to serve and represent the community. In a statement, he thanked the people of the riding, his staff, and his colleagues in Ottawa for the support over the years. We are just hours away from watching another Canadian astronaut venture into space. Colonel Joshua Kutrick is part of NASA's SpaceX Crew 13 mission to the International Space Station that is set to blast off at 11:10 a.m. Eastern this morning. Officials say that this marks the first time a Canadian astronaut will fly as part of NASA's commercial crew program. The four crew members will live and work aboard the station for about 6 months. Earlier this year, Canadian astronaut Jeremy Hansen traveled around the moon as part of the Artemis II mission. The province has launched its next call for proposals to create and expand 78 primary care teams that will connect 600,000 more people to a primary care provider. Officials say the $250 million investment is part of the government's $3.4 billion primary care action plan, as the province remains on track to connect everyone in Ontario to a family doctor or primary care team by 2029. They add that since last year, two previous rounds of funding have resulted in 199 successful applicant teams that are connecting 800,000 more people to primary care across the province. And now for a look in Moose Sports. Last night in the NHL, the Toronto Maple Leafs were the only Canadian team in action, and they edged the New York Islanders 2-1. In MLB wildcard action, the Chicago White Sox beat the Houston Astros 7-3 to win that series. The Yankees are moving on after defeating the Boston Red Sox 9-2. San Diego eliminated the Chicago Cubs with a 4-1 victory, while the Philadelphia Phillies edged the Atlanta Braves 4-3 in 10 innings to tie that series at a game apiece.
0: Now, Moose weather.
1: It is 8:04. Good morning. Cloudy for today. It's going to be some scattered rain as well. We're expecting about 10 millimeters and a high of 18. Overnight, there's still a chance we might see some scattered showers. Low is going to be at 13. Mix of sun and cloud for tomorrow with a high of 17. On Saturday, it's going to be mostly sunny, a high of 15. And on Sundays, cloudy, some sunny breaks and periods of light rain in there with a high of 15. Right now, it is 17.
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0: the fall, the leaves change color and fall to the ground. 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

0: 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Hi, it's Kathy. We're 8:12 on your Thursday. A big night tonight in our community. It's the 2026 Business Excellence Awards taking place at the Sequin Valley Golf Club. You know, it's always such a great experience because it's really about celebrating the incredible businesses and the organizations and the people who work hard every day to make Parry Sound and the area such a great place to live, work, and do business. You know, and we're pretty excited here at the Moose because we've been nominated for 6 awards this year. So we'll be heading into tonight with our fingers crossed and hoping we'll be bringing one of those awards back to the station. But most importantly, you know, a huge congratulations to all of this year's nominees. Being recognized by our community is pretty special in itself. So good luck to everyone tonight. And here's to celebrating some of the amazing people and businesses we have right here in our own backyard.
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6: It's 8:23. Good morning. Cloudy for today. Scattered showers throughout the day as well, about 10 millimeters. High's going to be at 18. Overnight, there's a chance you might see some scattered showers. Low's going to be about 13. And tomorrow, a mix of sun and cloud with a high of 17. Looking pretty good for the weekend. Saturday, mostly sunny, a high of 15. Good day to get outdoors, maybe do some garage or yard sales. Speaking if you are, make sure you share them with us over on our Facebook page. On Sunday, it's going to be cloudy, some sunny breaks, and some periods of light rain mixed in there with a high of 15. Right now, it is 17. So don't forget to chime in on our Fall Colors post over on our Facebook page. We're asking what some of your favorite places to take in those gorgeous colors.
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1: Good morning, I'm Kathy Jennings. A community drug alert has been issued by the health unit after 16 overdoses in 13 days, with two resulting in death. Officials say they happened between September 13th and 26th across the North Bay and Parry Sound districts and involved unknown opioids, fentanyl, and crack cocaine combined with unknown substances. They also say that community partners cite unusual reactions such as seizures after using substances including crack cocaine and fentanyl. Users are advised to check their drug with a testing strip, use with someone you trust, have naloxone on hand, and more. After 7 years as our area's Member of Parliament, Scott Aitchison will be resigning at the end of this fall's parliamentary session. On social media, Aitchison says after 30 years of public life, it's time for a new chapter. Aitchison says from being elected to local council at the age of 21 to serving as Huntsville's mayor and eventually our MP, it's been the honor of his lifetime to serve and represent the community. In a statement, he thanked the people of the riding, his staff, and his colleagues in Ottawa for the support over the years. We are just hours away from watching another Canadian astronaut venture into space. Colonel Joshua Kutrick is part of NASA's SpaceX Crew 13 mission to the International Space Station that is set to blast off at 11:10 a.m. Eastern this morning. Officials say that this marks the first time a Canadian astronaut will fly as part of NASA's Commercial Crew program. The four crew members will live and work aboard the station for about 6 months. Earlier this year, Canadian astronaut Jeremy Hansen traveled around the moon as part of the Artemis II mission. The province has launched its next call for proposals to create and expand 78 primary care teams that will connect 600,000 more people to a primary care provider. Officials say the $250 million investment is part of the government's $3.4 billion primary care action plan, as the province remains on track to connect everyone in Ontario to a family doctor or primary care team by 2029. They add that since last year, two previous rounds of funding have resulted in 199 successful applicant teams that are connecting 800,000 more people to primary care across the province.
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1: And now for a look in Moose Sports. Last night in the NHL, the Toronto Maple Leafs were the only Canadian team in action, and they edged the New York Islanders 2-1. In MLB wildcard action, the Chicago White Sox beat the Houston Astros 7-3 to win that series. The Yankees are moving on after defeating the Boston Red Sox 9-2. San Diego eliminated the Chicago Cubs with a 4-1 victory, while the Philadelphia Phillies edged the Atlanta Braves 4-3 in 10 innings to tie that series at a game apiece.
0: Now, Moose weather.
1: It is 8:34. Cloudy throughout the day today. Scattered rain as well. About 10 millimeters is what they're calling for with the high of 18. Overnight, still going to be cloudy. There is a chance of some scattered showers in there and a low of 13. Mix of sun and cloud on tap for tomorrow. High is going to be about 17. Saturday, mostly sunny. High of 15. And on Sunday, it's going to be cloudy. Some sunny breaks and possibly periods of some light rain mixed in there with the high of 15. Right now, it's 17.
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0: Mr. and Rodder's Electric Love on the Moose. Good morning. We are 841. It's Kathy. So on our events page over on myperrysoundnow.com, I see the Thanksgiving weekend, which is coming up next weekend, the EMS of having their annual boot drive. So it's going to be on Sunday from 9 until 1 o'clock. 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And one thing I noticed that I don't see on our events page on myperrysoundnow.com is fall fairs. There's got to be a couple more fall fairs that are coming up for the month of October. So if there is, make sure you share it over there. It's really easy to fill out. 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I do see during the weekdays there is shuffleboard drop-in, also pickleball, something I haven't tried before. Maybe I should check into that. But yeah, lots of things that are coming up for the month of October.
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2: Hello, it's Mayor Jamie McGarley. On behalf of the town of Perry Sound, congratulations to our own Sully Burrows on winning Breakthrough Artist of the Year at the 2026 Canadian Country Music Awards. I'd also like to congratulate Sully on selling out his first headlining show at the Stockey Center on November 13th. Your hometown's cheering you on every step of the way.
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4: We are 8:49. Good morning. Cloudy for most of the day today. Scattered rain as well. About 10 millimeters what we're going to see. Today's high is going to be about 18. Overnight, there's a low chance of some scattered showers. Low is going to be at 13. Mix of sun and cloud for most of tomorrow with a high of 17. Saturday's mostly sunny, a high of 15. And on Sunday, a mix of sun and cloud with a chance of showers and a high of 15. Right now, it is 17.
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1: Good morning, I'm Kathy Jennings. A community drug alert has been issued by the health unit after 16 overdoses in 13 days, with two resulting in death. Officials say they happened between September 13th and 26th across the North Bay and Parry Sound districts and involved unknown opioids, fentanyl, and crack cocaine combined with unknown substances. They also say that community partners cite unusual reactions such as seizures after using substances including crack cocaine and fentanyl. Users are advised to check their drug with a testing strip, use with someone you trust, have naloxone on hand, and more. After 7 years as our area's Member of Parliament, Scott Aitchison will be resigning at the end of this fall's parliamentary session. On social media, Aitchison says after 30 years of public life, it's time for a new chapter. Aitchison says from being elected to local council at the age of 21 to serving as Huntsville's mayor and eventually our MP, it's been the honor of his lifetime to serve and represent the community. In a statement, he thanked the people of the riding, his staff, and his colleagues in Ottawa for the support over the years. We are just hours away from watching another Canadian astronaut venture into space. Colonel Joshua Kutrick is part of NASA's SpaceX Crew 13 mission to the International Space Station that is set to blast off at 11:10 a.m. Eastern this morning. Officials say that this marks the first time a Canadian astronaut will fly as part of NASA's Commercial Crew Program. The four crew members will live and work aboard the station for about 6 months. Earlier this year, Canadian astronaut Jeremy Hansen traveled around the moon as part of the Artemis II mission. The province has launched its next call for proposals to create and expand 78 primary care teams that will connect 600,000 more people to a primary care provider. Officials say the $250 million investment is part of the government's $3.4 billion primary care action plan, as the province remains on track to connect everyone in Ontario to a family doctor or primary care team by 2029. They add that since last year, two previous rounds of funding have resulted in 199 successful applicant teams that are connecting 800,000 more people to primary care across the province.
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1: And now for a look in Moose Sports. Last night in the NHL, the Toronto Maple Leafs were the only Canadian team in action, and they edged the New York Islanders 2-1. In MLB wildcard action, the Chicago White Sox beat the Houston Astros 7-3 to win that series. The Yankees are moving on after defeating the Boston Red Sox 9-2. San Diego eliminated the Chicago Cubs with a 4-1 victory, while the Philadelphia Phillies edged the Atlanta Braves 4-3 in 10 innings to tie that series at a game apiece.
0: Now, Moose weather.
1: Today's cloudy with scattered showers throughout the day, about 10 millimeters and a high of 18. Overnight, there's a chance you might see some scattered showers, low is going to be 13. Mix of sun and cloud tomorrow with a high of 17. For the weekend, Saturday, mostly sunny, high of 15. Sunday's a mix of sun and cloud with a chance of showers and a high of 15. Right now, it's 17.
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0: Now, Moose weather.
6: Today's cloudy with scattered showers throughout the day, about 10 millimeters and a high of 18. Overnight, there's a chance you might see some scattered showers, low is going to be 13. Mix of sun and cloud tomorrow with a high of 17. For the weekend, Saturday, mostly sunny, high of 15. Sunday's a mix of sun and cloud with a chance of showers and a high of 15. Right now, it's 17.
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12: Today's cloudy with scattered showers throughout the day, about 10 millimeters and a high of 18. Overnight, there's a chance you might see some scattered showers, low is going to be 13. Mix of sun and cloud tomorrow with a high of 17. For the weekend, Saturday, mostly sunny, high of 15. Sunday's a mix of sun and cloud with a chance of showers and a high of 15. Right now, it's 17.
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0: 93.3 Moose FM. 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
0: Now, Moose weather.
6: Today's cloudy with scattered showers throughout the day, about 10 millimeters and a high of 18. Overnight, there's a chance you might see some scattered showers, low is going to be 13. Mix of sun and cloud tomorrow with a high of 17. For the weekend, Saturday, mostly sunny, high of 15. Sunday's a mix of sun and cloud with a chance of showers and a high of 15.
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9: Now, Moose weather.
1: Today's cloudy with scattered showers throughout the day, about 10 millimeters and a high of 18. Overnight, there's a chance you might see some scattered showers, low is going to be 13. Mix of sun and cloud tomorrow with a high of 17. For the weekend, Saturday, mostly sunny, high of 15. Sunday's a mix of sun and cloud with a chance of showers and a high of 15.
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0: Now, Moose weather.
11: Today's cloudy with scattered showers throughout the day, about 10 millimeters and a high of 18. Overnight, there's a chance you might see some scattered showers, low is going to be 13. Mix of sun and cloud tomorrow with a high of 17. For the weekend, Saturday, mostly sunny, high of 15. Sunday's a mix of sun and cloud with a chance of showers and a high of 15.
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11: Now, Moose weather.
2: Today's cloudy with scattered showers throughout the day, about 10 millimeters and a high of 18. Overnight, there's a chance you might see some scattered showers, low is going to be 13. Mix of sun and cloud tomorrow with a high of 17. For the weekend, Saturday, mostly sunny, high of 15. Sunday's a mix of sun and cloud with a chance of showers and a high of 15.
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1: Good afternoon, I'm Hillary Hilton. After 7 years as our area's Member of Parliament, Scott Aitchison will be resigning at the end of this fall's parliamentary session. On social media, Aitchison says after 30 years of public life, it's time for a new chapter. Aitchison says from being elected to local councils at the age of 21 to serving as Huntsville's mayor and eventually our MP, it's been the honor of his lifetime to serve and represent the community. In a statement, he thanked the people of the riding, his staff, and his colleagues in Ottawa for the support over the years. Canadian astronaut Joshua Kutrick is on his way to the International Space Station. SpaceX Crew 13 mission launched just after 11 this morning from Cape Canaveral in Florida. Along with Kutrick, the SpaceX Dragon spacecraft is carrying two NASA astronauts and one Russian cosmonaut. They're orbiting Earth on their way to dock with the space station around 7 Eastern tonight and will spend about 6 months there. The current Crew 12's return to Earth is expected to begin no earlier than Monday. Minimum wage is up in Ontario. As of today, it's $17.95 an hour. That's a 35-cent increase, with the province saying more than 700,000 workers across Ontario are benefiting. Officials say the annual increase is tied to the provincial consumer price index of 1.9% and marks the second highest rate among provinces. They say a person working 40 hours per week will see an annual pay increase of about $728.
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2: Today's cloudy with scattered showers throughout the day, about 10 millimeters and a high of 18. Overnight, there's a chance you might see some scattered showers, low is going to be 13. Mix of sun and cloud tomorrow with a high of 17. For the weekend, Saturday, mostly sunny, high of 15. Sunday's a mix of sun and cloud with a chance of showers and a high of 15.
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0: Now, Moose Weather.
11: Today's cloudy with scattered showers and a high of 18. Overnight, there's a chance you might see some scattered showers, low is going to be 13. Mix of sun and cloud tomorrow with a high of 17. For the weekend, Saturday, mostly sunny, high of 15. Sunday's a mix of sun and cloud with a chance of showers and a high of 15.
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7: Hello, it's Mayor Jamie McGarley. 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
0: Now, Moose Weather.
10: Today's cloudy with scattered showers and a high of 18. Overnight, there's a chance you might see some scattered showers, low is going to be 13. Mix of sun and cloud tomorrow with a high of 17. For the weekend, Saturday, mostly sunny, high of 15. Sunday's a mix of sun and cloud with a chance of showers and a high of 15.
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1: Today's cloudy with scattered showers and a high of 18. Overnight, there's a chance you might see some scattered showers, low is going to be 13. Mix of sun and cloud tomorrow with a high of 17. For the weekend, Saturday, mostly sunny, high of 15. Sunday's a mix of sun and cloud with a chance of showers and a high of 15.
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16: Now, Moose Weather.
1: Today's cloudy with scattered showers and a high of 18. Overnight, there's a chance you might see some scattered showers, low is going to be 13. Mix of sun and cloud tomorrow with a high of 17. For the weekend, Saturday, mostly sunny, high of 15. Sunday's a mix of sun and cloud with a chance of showers and a high of 15.
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0: I used to think fall was about the leaves changing colors. 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

0: It's Kathy with Moose FM. Just wanted to let you know that we have a road closure. Bowes Street is closed between Pine Drive and Ulster Park Drive. You will not be able to access the McDonald's or the Comfort Inn either. Right now, the fire department is dealing with a hydropole that is currently on fire. So again, Bowes Street is closed between Pine Drive and Ulster Park. No access to the McDonald's or the Comfort Inn. And to get into town in the North End, you will not be able to, and you won't be able to access the highway that way. So again, that will be for about an hour or two while they get that fire out on the hydropole. Right now, Bowes Street is closed between Pine Drive and Ulster Park.
1: In the fall, the leaves change color and fall to the ground. It's like Mother Nature's version of a mic drop.
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8: Today's cloudy with scattered showers and a high of 18. Overnight, there's a chance you might see some scattered showers, low is going to be 13. Mix of sun and cloud tomorrow with a high of 17. For the weekend, Saturday, mostly sunny, high of 15. Sunday is a mix of sun and cloud with a chance of showers and a high of 15.
9: We have a road closure. Bow Street is currently closed with the fire department between Pine Drive and Olso Park. There is a hydro pole that is currently on fire, and it will be for about an hour or two at least. So just a heads up that Bow Street is closed between Pine Drive and Olso Park. You will not be able to get in or out of town through that area, so you'll have to use some detours. Again, Bow Street closed between Pine Drive and Olso Park as the fire department works on a hydro pole that is currently on fire. Could be about an hour or two.
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0: It's Kathy from Moose FM. The Parry Sound Fire Department has closed off Bowes Street from Pine Drive to Osler Park. No access to McDonald's or Comfort Inn, and the only access to out of town is going the north end. It's due to a mainline hydropole currently on fire, and it could be closed between 1 to 2 hours. So again, closed off Bowes Street, Pine Drive to Osler Park. If you need to get out of town, you'll have to use the north end.
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0: It's Kathy with Moose FM. The Parry Sound Fire Department has closed off Bow Street due to a mainline hydro pole currently on fire. It's going to be closed off for Bow Street between Pine Drive and Osler Park, about 1 to 2 hours. No access to McDonald's or Comfort Inn either. Only access out of town is to go to the north end. So again, the Parry Sound Fire Department has closed off Bow Street from Pine Drive to Osler Park and could be for about an hour or two.
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1: Today's cloudy with scattered showers and a high of 18. Overnight, there's a chance you might see some scattered showers, low is going to be 13. Mix of sun and cloud tomorrow with a high of 17. For the weekend, Saturday, mostly sunny, high of 15. Sunday's a mix of sun and cloud with a chance of showers and a high of 15.

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We're 103.3 Moose FM. The Parry Sound Fire Department has closed off Bow Street from Pine Drive to Osler Park. No access to the McDonald's or the Comfort Inn. The only access to get out of town is to head out the north end. It is due to a mainline hydro pole that's currently on fire. Could be another hour that this is closed off. So again, closed off Bow Street from Pine Drive to Osler Park.

0: 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The Parry Sound Fire Department has closed off Bowes Street from Pine Drive to Osler Park. No access to the McDonald's or the Comfort Inn either. Only access to get out of town, you'll have to go to the north end. That's to get out of Parry Sound, you'll have to go to the north end. So again, closed off Bowes Street, Pine Drive to Osler Park. And that's due to a mainline hydro pole currently on fire and could be about an hour.
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15: Today's cloudy with scattered showers and a high of 18. Overnight, there's a chance you might see some scattered showers. Low is going to be 13. Mix of sun and cloud tomorrow with a high of 17. For the weekend, Saturday, mostly sunny, high of 15. Sunday's a mix of sun and cloud with a chance of showers and a high of 15.
16: So just an update on the closure of Bow Street from Pine Drive to Osa Park. It is still currently closed. Lakeland is on site to work on their end and could still be closed for a while. And again, that's from a mainline hydro pole that was on fire. So the Parry Sound Fire Department has closed off Bow Street from Pine Drive to Ulster Park. No access to the McDonald's or the Comfort Inn. And the only access to get out of town is you're going to have to head out the north end. So again, Bow Street is closed off from Pine Drive to Ulster Park and could be for a while.
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0: 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Just an update of what's going on for Bowes Street. It is still closed from Heim Drive to Osler Park, and Lakeland Power is working on the hydro pole that is damaged. So the power is going to be shut off in the area till roughly about 10 p.m. tonight. So that's around the Bowes Street, Pine Drive, and Osler Park area, which will affect businesses in that area. So the street will still be closed while they are working. So it could be as late as 10 p.m. tonight before they do reopen that street. So again, Bowes Street is closed from Pine Drive to Osler Park. Lakeland is working on the hydro pole, and the power will be shut down until roughly about 10 p.m. in that area.
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1: Today's cloudy with scattered showers and a high of 18. Overnight, there's a chance you might see some scattered showers, low is going to be 13. Mix of sun and cloud tomorrow with a high of 17. For the weekend, Saturday, mostly sunny, high of 15. Sunday's a mix of sun and cloud with a chance of showers and a high of 15.
9: So just an update of what's going on for Bow Street. It is still closed between Pine Drive and Oslo Park. Lakeland Power is on scene working on the hydro pole. Power is going to be shut down in the area till roughly about 10 p.m. tonight, which is going to affect the businesses in that area. So again, Bow Street is closed off from Pine Drive to Oslo Park while Lakeland works on the pole. So the power will be shut down in that area till roughly about 10 p.m. tonight. So just a heads up for that. And Bow Street will be closed for that time as well.
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1: Good afternoon, I'm Hillary Hilton. Bow Street at Pine Drive and Osler Park Drive is currently shut down due to a mainline hydro pole that caught fire earlier today. Lakeland Power is now on scene and say power will be shut down to this general area of town until 10 tonight. That shuts down the Bows and Pine traffic lights, as well as power to the Shell Station, McDonald's, Comfort Inn, Starbucks, Microtel, and Best Western. There is currently no access to McDonald's or the Comfort Inn, and the only access out of town is via the North End. After 7 years as our area's Member of Parliament, Scott Aitchison will be resigning at the end of this fall's parliamentary session. On social media, Aitchison says after 30 years of public life, it's time for a new chapter. Aitchison says from being elected to local councils at the age of 21 to serving as Huntsville's mayor and eventually our MP, it's been the honor of his lifetime to serve and represent the community. In a statement, he thanked the people of the riding, his staff, and his colleagues in Ottawa for the support over the years. Canadian astronaut Joshua Kutrick is on his way to the International Space Station. SpaceX Crew 13 mission launched just after 11 this morning from Cape Canaveral in Florida. Along with Kutrick, the SpaceX Dragon spacecraft is carrying two NASA astronauts and one Russian cosmonaut. They're orbiting Earth on their way to dock with the space station around 7 Eastern tonight and will spend about 6 months there. The current Crew 12's return to Earth is expected to begin no earlier than Monday. Minimum wage is up in Ontario. As of today, it's $17.95 an hour. That's a 35-cent increase, with the province saying more than 700,000 workers across Ontario are benefiting. Officials say the annual increase is tied to the provincial consumer price index of 1.9% and marks the second highest rate among provinces. They say a person working 40 hours per week will see an annual pay increase of about $728.
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0: Now, Moose Weather.
4: Cloudy this evening as well as overnight, with the chance of scattered showers and a low of 13. Mix of sun and cloud for tomorrow with a high of 17.
5: So just an update on what's going on with Bow Street. It is still closed between Pine Drive and Oslo Park. Lakeland is on scene. Power is going to be shut down in the area till roughly about 10 p.m. tonight, which means Bow Street is going to be closed for that time as well. So that again is between Pine Drive and Oslo Park. Lakeland Power is going to shut the power down in the area, which will affect those businesses, till roughly about 10 p.m. tonight.
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3: Cloudy this evening as well as overnight with the chance of scattered showers and a low of 13. Mix of sun and cloud for tomorrow with a high of 17.
11: So an update on what's going on Bow Street. It is still closed between Pine Drive and Oslo Park. Lakeland Power is working on the post, the pole, hydro pole, and power will be shut down in the area for roughly about till 10 p.m. tonight. And Bow Street will be closed for roughly about that time as well. So again, Bow Street closed from Pine Drive to Oslo Park, while Lakeland Power is working on fixing the pole, and power will be shut down in that area, which will affect businesses up till about 10 p.m. tonight, and Bow Street will be closed for that time as well.
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9: Now, Moose Weather.
10: Cloudy this evening as well as overnight with the chance of scattered showers and a low of 13. Mix of sun and cloud for tomorrow with a high of 17.
11: So just an update on what's going on for Bow Street. It is still closed from Pine Drive to Old Sir Park. Lakeland Power is currently now working on the hydro pole. Power is going to be shut off in that area till roughly about 10 p.m., which will affect the businesses around it. So again, Bow Street is closed from Pine Drive to Old Sir Park. Will be while Lakeland works on the hydro pole and could be closed till as late as 10 p.m. and the power will be out till about that time as well.
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1: Good afternoon. I'm Hillary Hilton. Bow Street at Pine Drive and Osler Park Drive is currently shut down due to a mainline hydro pole that caught fire earlier today. Lakeland Power is now on scene and say power could be shut down to this general area of town until around midnight tonight. That shuts down the Bows and Pine traffic lights, as well as power to the Shell Station, McDonald's, Comfort Inn, Starbucks, Microtel, and Best Western. There is currently no access to McDonald's or the Comfort Inn, and the only access out of town is via the North End. After 7 years as our area's Member of Parliament, Scott Aitchison will be resigning at the end of this fall's parliamentary session. On social media, Aitchison says after 30 years of public life, it's time for a new chapter. Aitchison says from being elected to local councils at the age of 21 to serving as Huntsville's mayor and eventually our MP, it's been the honor of his lifetime to serve and represent the community. In a statement, he thanked the people of the riding, his staff, and his colleagues in Ottawa for the support over the years. Canadian astronaut Joshua Kutrick is on his way to the International Space Station. SpaceX Crew 13 mission launched just after 11 this morning from Cape Canaveral in Florida. Along with Kutrick, the SpaceX Dragon spacecraft is carrying two NASA astronauts and one Russian cosmonaut. They're orbiting Earth on their way to dock with the space station around 7 Eastern tonight and will spend about 6 months there. The current Crew 12's return to Earth is expected to begin no earlier than Monday. Minimum wage is up in Ontario. As of today, it's $17.95 an hour. That's a 35-cent increase, with the province saying more than 700,000 workers across Ontario are benefiting. Officials say the annual increase is tied to the provincial consumer price index of 1.9% and marks the second highest rate among provinces. They say a person working 40 hours per week will see an annual pay increase of about $728.
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4: Cloudy this evening as well as overnight with a chance of scattered showers and a low of 13. Mix of sun and cloud for tomorrow with a high of 17.
5: An update on what's going on for Bow Street. It is still closed off at Pine Drive to Osler Park. Lakeland Power is on scene to repair the hydro pole, but power is going to be shut down till about midnight tonight, which means Bow Street will be closed at that time as well while they're working. So Bow Street is closed from Pine Drive to Osler Park until about midnight tonight while Lakeland Power works, and the shutdown of the power will be till about midnight as well. That will affect the traffic lights and any businesses in that area.
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10: Cloudy this evening as well as overnight with the chance of scattered showers and a low of 13. Mix of sun and cloud for tomorrow with a high of 17.
11: So an update on Bow Street. It is still closed from Pine Drive to Oso Park. Lakeland Power is on scene to repair the hydro pole. In the meantime, they need to shut down the power in the area till about midnight tonight, which also means Bow Street is going to be closed for that time as well. Again, Bow Street closed from Pine Drive to Oso Park, and Lakeland Power shutting the power off till about midnight will affect the businesses in that area as well as the traffic lights.
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7: Cloudy this evening as well as overnight with the chance of scattered showers and a low of 13. Mix of sun and cloud for tomorrow with a high of 17.
8: So for the Bow Street, what's going on in that area is Bow Street is still closed from Pine Drive to Ulster Park. Earlier, a hydro pole was damaged and Lakeland Power is on scene to do the repairs. They are going to be shutting the power off till about midnight tonight, which means Bow Street is going to stay closed for that time as well. So Bow Street closed from Pine Drive to Ulster Park till about midnight, while Lakeland Power works on the hydro pole with the power being out at that time as well. It's going to affect the traffic lights in that area and the businesses.
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So Bow Street is closed from Pine Drive to Oslo Park. Earlier, hydro pole was damaged, and Lakeland Power is currently on scene to do repairs. They're also shutting the power off till about midnight tonight, which means that Bow Street will be closed up until the repairs are currently all done. So Bow Street is closed from Pine Drive to Oslo Park. Power is going to be out from that area till about midnight tonight, which will affect the traffic lights and the businesses in those areas. 103.3 Moose FM.

0: fall is when the squirrels become hoarders. 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
3: Cloudy this evening as well as overnight with the chance of scattered showers and a low of 13. Mix of sun and cloud for tomorrow with a high of 17.
12: 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So Bow Street is closed from Pine Drive to Osler Park. Lakeland Power is working on repairs to the hydro pole that was damaged earlier today. Power is shut down till about midnight. Bow Street will be closed throughout that time. So again, Bow Street is closed from Pine Drive to Osler Park till about midnight, while Lakeland Power has the power out for that time and is doing repairs. That is going to affect the traffic lights as well as the businesses in the area.
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10: Now, Moose weather.
1: Cloudy this evening as well as overnight with the chance of scattered showers and a low of 13. Mix of sun and cloud for tomorrow with a high of 17.
11: So for Bowes Street, it is still closed at Pine Drive to Osler Park. Lakeland Power is currently on scene working on the hydro pole, and the power is going to be shut down till about midnight, which means that Bowes Street is going to be closed down for that amount of time as well while they do repairs, which will affect the businesses in the area and the traffic lights. So Bowes Street currently still closed till about midnight tonight from Pine Drive to Oslo Park, while Lakeland works on the hydro pole with the power being out till about midnight.
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8: Cloudy this evening as well as overnight with the chance of scattered showers and a low of 13. Mix of sun and cloud for tomorrow with a high of 17.
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15: Now, Moose Weather.
16: Cloudy this evening as well as overnight with a chance of scattered showers and a low of 13. Mix of sun and cloud for tomorrow with a high of 17.
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